It's not time to make a change. Just relax, take it easy. You're still young, that's your fault. There's so much you have to know.

Their faces gaunt, their eyes are blurred, their shirts all soaked with sweat. He's riding hard to catch that herd, but he ain't caught 'em yet. 'Cause they've got to ride forever on that range up in the sky. All the horses

Well, now, we call this the act of mating. But there are several other very important differences between human beings and animals that you should know about.